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1: A few clouds in the forecast, low 12 degrees. A mix of sun and cloud Thursday on a southwest wind, high 30. Mainly cloudy Friday, high again of 30. Cloudy skies Saturday, a 40% chance of showers, high 27.

relapse if it's just a drink. 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
1: A few clouds in the forecast, low 12 degrees. A mix of sun and cloud Thursday on a southwest wind, high 30. Mainly cloudy Friday, high again of 30. Cloudy skies Saturday, a 40% chance of showers, high 27.

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1: A few clouds in the forecast, low 12 degrees. A mix of sun and cloud Thursday on a southwest wind, high 30. Mainly cloudy Friday, high again of 30. Cloudy skies Saturday, a 40% chance of showers, high 27.

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1: A few clouds in the forecast, low 12 degrees. A mix of sun and cloud Thursday on a southwest wind, high 30. Mainly cloudy Friday, high again of 30. Cloudy skies Saturday, a 40% chance of showers, high 27.

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1: A few clouds in the forecast, low 12 degrees. A mix of sun and cloud Thursday on a southwest wind, high 30. Mainly cloudy Friday, high again of 30. Cloudy skies Saturday, a 40% chance of showers, high 27.

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1: A few clouds in the forecast, low 12 degrees. A mix of sun and cloud Thursday on a southwest wind, high 30. Mainly cloudy Friday, high again of 30. Cloudy skies Saturday, a 40% chance of showers, high 27.
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1: A few clouds in the forecast, low 12 degrees. A mix of sun and cloud Thursday on a southwest wind, high 30. Mainly cloudy Friday, high again of 30. Cloudy skies Saturday, a 40% chance of showers, high 27.

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2: A few clouds in the forecast, low 12 degrees. A mix of sun and cloud Thursday on a southwest wind, high 30. Mainly cloudy Friday, high again of 30. Cloudy skies Saturday, a 40% chance of showers, high 27.

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3: A few clouds in the forecast, low 12 degrees. A mix of sun and cloud Thursday on a southwest wind, high 30. Mainly cloudy Friday, high again of 30. Cloudy skies Saturday, a 40% chance of showers, high 27.
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1: A few clouds in the forecast, low 12 degrees. A mix of sun and cloud Thursday on a southwest wind, high 30. Mainly cloudy Friday, high again of 30. Cloudy skies Saturday, a 40% chance of showers, high 27.

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1: A few clouds in the forecast, low 12 degrees. A mix of sun and cloud Thursday on a southwest wind, high 30. Mainly cloudy Friday, high again of 30. Cloudy skies Saturday, a 40% chance of showers, high 27. 90-

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1: A few clouds in the forecast, low 12 degrees. A mix of sun and cloud Thursday on a southwest wind, high 30. Mainly cloudy Friday, high again of 30. Cloudy skies Saturday, a 40% chance of showers, high 27.
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1: A few clouds in the forecast, low 12 degrees. A mix of sun and cloud Thursday on a southwest wind, high 30. Mainly cloudy Friday, high again of 30. Cloudy skies Saturday, a 40% chance of showers, high 27.

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1: A few clouds in the forecast, low 12 degrees. A mix of sun and cloud Thursday on a southwest wind, high 30. Mainly cloudy Friday, high again of 30. Cloudy skies Saturday, a 40% chance of showers, high 27.

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1: A few clouds in the forecast, low 12 degrees. A mix of sun and cloud Thursday on a southwest wind, high 30. Mainly cloudy Friday, high again of 30. Cloudy skies Saturday, a 40% chance of showers, high 27.
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2: A few clouds in the forecast, low 12 degrees. A mix of sun and cloud Thursday on a southwest wind, high 30. Mainly cloudy Friday, high again of 30. Cloudy skies Saturday, a 40% chance of showers, high 27.

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3: A few clouds in the forecast, low 12 degrees. A mix of sun and cloud Thursday on a southwest wind, high 30. Mainly cloudy Friday, high again of 30. Cloudy skies Saturday, a 40% chance of showers, high 27.

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1: A few clouds in the forecast, low 12 degrees. A mix of sun and cloud Thursday on a southwest wind, high 30. Mainly cloudy Friday, high again of 30. Cloudy skies Saturday, a 40% chance of showers, high 27.
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1: Mix of sun and cloud for today. Winds out of the southwest. A high of 30, slightly warmer with the humidity. Partly cloudy tonight. Southwest winds becoming light this evening. A low of 17. Mix of sun and cloud tomorrow. Winds out of the southwest. A high of 32, 34 with the humidity. Cloudy Saturday, slight chance of showers, a high of 27.

0: Fox Mornings with Sarah and Hillary. That's Dua Lipa. And it's Thursday.
1: She just got married.
0: She did. Did you see the picture? She looked so beautiful.
1: I have not actually looked at the pictures yet, but
0: she wore a suit, like a classic wedding suit.
1: Oh, I love that.
0: And this big, sexy hat. And the pictures, you know, she's kind of demure behind the hat. There were some great pictures. And her flowers were daffodils.
1: Oh, I know.
0: And that's just ceremony number one, the civil ceremony.
1: Yeah, I think that that's a really smart thing for celebrities to do, is like blow out the first ceremony. So they're legally married.
0: Mm-hmm.
1: No biggie. Now everyone can step back.
0: Yeah. Let them have a real party.
1: Yeah. Without all the paparazzi.
0: Yeah. So that'll be happening in Italy at some point. And speaking of big celebrity weddings, we have no idea when Taylor Swift is getting married. Big rumors that it's June 13th because of the 13th whole thing. But other rumors say July 4th, New York City.
1: It's like New England, New York City.
0: What's a good there Rhode was Island?
1: England at one point. Yeah. Who knows?
0: And I think you said it best yesterday. We won't know until it's...
1: She is the queen of the Easter egg. She is the queen of secrets. She controls the world we live in.
0: She
1: so.
0: Does.
1: We'll know if she wants us to know.
0: Exactly.

0: 99.9 The Fox on a beautiful start to the day. Clear skies. It's going to be a warm one, a high of 30 or 86, a slight humidex on top of that, and a very high UV index. And we have this song right now, a little Aerosmith for you, but also heading out to Christine this morning and thinking of you, Christine, on this day. Have a good one. Here's your song.
1: I'll stay awake just to hear you breathe.

0: 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And what day of the week it is, I have completely lost track.
1: When you took a break, a long weekend.
0: Yeah, when you take a couple of days off, you're like, I don't know where I am.
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0: That part Sarnia. I know.
1: It is Thursday, which means it's going to be cray cray downtown. We have Catch the Ace. And Stephanie's going to mention it, I know, coming up in the news, but they are asking people coming down to line up today to bring something for the Inn of the Good Shepherd.
0: Oh, that's great. Yeah, like a little can of something or a little box of something. Mm-hmm. It's a great idea.
1: She'll have more details coming up.

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0: 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It's 13 Celsius, 55 Fahrenheit. St. Clair Township firefighters battled a structure fire in Sombra. Crews responded to a blaze on Water Street after 6 o'clock last evening. Lambton OPP closed Water Street and St. Clair Parkway between South Street and Smith Street for several hours. They have since both reopened to traffic. In a post to social media, St. Clair Township Fire said there were no injuries reported, but further details, including the cause of the blaze, were not immediately available. A business and contractor in Watford have been fined $145,000 after pleading guilty in a fatal workplace incident just over 2 years ago. The Ministry of Labour says an Ontario numbered company operating as Agro Acres on LaSalle Line and Nick DeYoung, a contractor operating as DeYoung Excavating, were convicted on April 29th. On May 9th, a worker was involved in tasks related to demolition and construction around a barn on Churchill Line. At the time, Sarnia News Today reported a 17-year-old from Watford was pronounced dead at the scene. You can read the full story on our website. Nearly 1,100 new affordable and specialized supportive housing units are needed in Lambton County over the next decade. County Council was presented with a 10-year housing and homelessness plan by Org Code Consulting yesterday. It lays out five key priorities. Senior Consulting Associate Chris Gorman says the first is increasing the deeply affordable and affordable housing supply, which he says is foundational to improving the entire housing and homelessness system.
1: So without a significant increase in available units, the system will continue to experience sustained pressure. A coordinated and diversified approach is needed to increase supply across the full housing continuum. So this includes private market rentals, nonprofit housing, rent geared to income units, and supportive housing.
0: The four other priorities include enhanced collaboration and system governance, for Indigenous and bi-Indigenous response, strengthened prevention mechanisms and responses for individuals with complex needs. Full details are posted on our website. Don't be alarmed if you see emergency response vehicles in activity on the St. Clair River in Point Edward today. The annual basis emergency response simulation is taking place this morning between 9 and 11:30. Point Edward Fire and Rescue will host industry partners and local first responders to test emergency response plans and communication. The exercises will mainly take place near the casino and under the Bluewater Bridge. And if you're lining up today for the Catch the Ace at the Sarnia Legion, they will be collecting non-perishable food items for the Inn of the Good Shepherd. Tickets go on sale at noon today, and the pot has grown to $2.6 million. To help out with parking downtown, city shuttles will be running again between Christina Street and the Centennial Park parking lots beginning at 12:30. Mix of sun and cloud for today. Winds out of the southwest, a high of 30. Partly cloudy tonight, a low of 17. Mix of sun and cloud tomorrow, high of 32, feeling like 34 with the humidity. It's 13 Celsius, 55 Fahrenheit.
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1: Are you feeling bright and bushy-tailed this morning? I don't even know what that means. When was the last time I felt bright and bushy-tailed? It's like never.
2: But as a morning person over here, my tail is wagging a little bit this morning. I got a short but good night's sleep.
1: How much sleep are you actually getting? Because we've got some research back that is a little bit mind-blowing.
2: Mm-hmm. So how much sleep am I getting? Yeah. I average 5.5 hours a night.
1: That's not enough.
2: It's not enough. But
1: you nap.
2: I do have at least an hour to an hour and a half nap most days.
1: So 30% of North American adults get less than 7 hours of sleep.
2: Mm-hmm.
1: And the health agencies are saying that like the lack of rest hits certain people harder.
2: Enough.
1: Yeah.
2: Who's hardest hit?
1: If you're over 50, Sarah.
2: Oh, that's me.
1: It will hit you a bit harder, depending also on your race, which I didn't realize.
2: Oh, interesting. And this, it's bad because it
1: messes with all your other systems. So it's not like, it messes with your heart. Your cardiologist will tell you
2: get some sleep,
1: get some more sleep for sure. Physical health, hormone spikes. Hello.
2: But that's why half of the people aren't getting their sleep because they're waking up at 3 o'clock in the morning. They can't get back to sleep.
1: And they're really crusty about it.
2: My thing is if I wake up around the 3 o'clock zone, if I wake up, it's often around 3:19.
1: Mm-hmm.
2: I know I only have half an hour left in bed anyway.
1: Part of that, they say that could either be cortisol or blood sugar.
2: Mm.
1: You hungry.
2: Mm.
1: Sarah's always hungry.
2: That's true.
1: Thinking about that next meal. What do you, so you have a smartwatch.
2: Yes.
1: And you say it tracks all the different parts of your sleep. And we were talking about this morning. She was like, I was dreaming last night. How does your smartwatch track your dreams?
2: It's actually quite amazing the way that you can look at your sleep data. I don't know what voodoo these watches use, but it does say I checked it out. So for dreaming, your body changes, your physiology changes, and
1: okay.
2: It tracks that. Like your heart beats differently and all
1: and
2: those
1: things. And paralysis too, right? Like your body goes like limp?
2: Well, when we dream, I don't know if everybody knows this, it's really good for you to dream, number one. And number two, your body actually imposes a paralysis so that you're not enacting your dreams and punching your partner.
1: Have done.
2: Kicking,
1: guilty.
2: Running, flailing, all of those things we would be doing if our body didn't shut that down.
1: Have you ever had one of those dreams, like just when you're about to fall asleep,
2: yes,
1: where you feel like you're falling? Oh. They say that that has to do with like our primate beginnings.
2: Ah.
1: And like it was like to protect you from falling out of the tree.
2: Right. Oh, yeah. I get that a lot when I'm just falling asleep, especially if I'm napping. You do that. But I always like it because then it means I know I'm almost about to fall asleep.
1: Always the bright sider. I'm like, yeah, I want to be asleep.
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1: Sarah, today is my very special day.
2: Ooh, it's not your birthday. That was in February. What day could it be?
1: It's National Old Maid's Day.
2: Old Maid's Day. And you consider yourself an old maid? An older unmarried woman who has never married?
1: Correct. Okay. I am in a relationship, however. I don't see no ring.
2: Okay. So Hillary, old maid Welch is in the house.
1: Did you ever play that card game when you were a kid, old maid? It was like there was the queen of spades and that was the old maid. And then you had to get rid of all your matching cards. And then if you were left with the old maid, you were the loser. Oh, I'm the loser.
2: I don't remember playing that game, but what I do remember is if we were wrapping up a card game like Crazy Eights or something, someone would say, "Do you want to play Old Maid now?" And they say, "Okay." And then you just throw all the cards down. So
1: and then they had to clean them up. Rude! it's interesting, though, that there are some benefits to being a single woman
2: That
1: you may not know about.
2: Is it politically correct to even call someone an old maid anymore, by the way?
1: I don't think so.
2: I don't know.
1: No, because I think there are more women choosing to stay single.
2: Right. Yeah, it's a term of the kind of the past.
1: For sure. Because it used to be that your financial and future well-being was wrapped up in your relationship.
2: Yeah, so times have changed.
1: For sure. And now lots of women are choosing to stay single, and there are some benefits. Single women typically have more friends than those in relationships. They are more likely to keep in touch with their neighbors, colleagues, family, and relatives because you don't have that like built-in secure, like
2: built-in someone to comment to.
1: Or you have your family, so you go home and you like talk to your family, and then you go out in the world and it's very much contained. Some studies show that single women are more involved in their community and they wear the title with pride because it doesn't lead to a lonely life anymore.
2: There you go. Yeah, it's that assumption that you're going to just be a spinster and die alone and all that
1: stuff.
2: When
1: in reality, you're going to have 12 French bulldogs and be the happiest you've ever been in your entire life.
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0: Fox Mornings with Sarah and Hillary. We're just talking about what we were doing last night. Hillary was gardening.
1: I cleaned the pool. I was doing all the outside stuff, feeling very productive.
0: Yeah.
1: Getting some sunshine, maybe a little bit too much.
0: Oh, that's the thing. And I mean, I go out to the beach. Like, we go to the beach at 5 o'clock. Like, that's our beach time. 5 till 7, our favorite time.
1: Isn't that supper time? Like, when do you eat? Right before bed?
0: Super healthy. I prepped my potatoes last night, at least before I went to the beach.
1: Okay, but tell me more about
0: that. So we went to the beach, and I put lots of sunscreen on, still get some sun on my chest. But I went in the lake for exercise last night, and it wasn't freezing, everybody. It was absolutely beautiful. Judy says it was 63. I think it was a little bit warmer. I could get in without my legs going numb, my whole body in and float around. It was lovely.
1: Growing up, whenever we would open the pool, it would be like super cold, like maybe around 60. And 60 is still pretty cold.
0: Mm-hmm.
1: And you jump in and you'd be like, everything aches. it's so cold, everything aches.
0: We have been through that. I think it's beyond. It's warming up beyond everything aches. Okay, so you might want to dip in today because it's going to be a warm one. We'll get to your forecast coming up. But right now, I need to remind you about Global Donuts and Deli. Tomorrow is International Donut Day. They would love for you to come by. But I also need to mention that today's donut of the day is the apple donut from their big class voting situation they did last week.
1: And they do the apples by hand.
0: Oh, so they have the adorable dough pole from the St. Peter Canisius School grade one class, Miss Curtis. The winning donut was the apple donut. And it's the donut of the day today.
1: Got to put on a little bit of extra fluff for going swimming in the lake.
0: Mm-hmm.
2: Good morning. I'm Stephanie Shavs. Some sun and cloud for today. Hot and humid as well. A high of 30. It's 13 Celsius, 55 Fahrenheit. No injuries are reported in a fire last night in St. Clair Township. Firefighters responded to a structure fire on Water Street after 6 o'clock last evening. Further details, including the cause of the blaze, were not immediately available. A business and contractor in Watford have been fined after pleading guilty in a fatal workplace incident that happened in May of 2024. The Ministry of Labor says Agro Acres and Nick DeYoung, a contractor operating as DeYoung Excavating, were convicted on April 29th. A new 10-year housing and homelessness plan for the county lays out 5 key priorities, including increasing the deeply affordable and affordable housing supply. The plan was put together with input from community members, including service providers, elected officials, municipal staff, and an online survey. Full details are posted on our website. And the federal government's one-time GST rebate top-up should start appearing in bank accounts tomorrow. That's the Canada Groceries and Essentials Benefit. The Canadian Press says 12 million low and middle income Canadians will benefit, but you have to have filed your taxes to get it. Mix of sun and cloud for today. Winds out of the southwest, a high of 30, 31 with the humidity. Partly cloudy tonight, a low of 17. Mix of sun and cloud tomorrow, a high of 32, warmer with the humidity. Cloudy Saturday, slight chance of showers, a high of 27. It's 13 Celsius, 55 Fahrenheit.
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0: Okay, we have a horror film called Back Rooms. Talked about it on Monday, how it was a huge grosser. It was a very cheap movie to make. It was made by a YouTuber. And now it has reached 100 million at the domestic box office. And it is created by YouTuber Kane Parsons. And it now stands as the production company's highest grossing domestic film ever, surpassing Marty Supreme.
1: Very interesting.
0: We have Pink hosting the 79th Annual Tony Awards on Sunday, which marks her first time hosting this event. She's all about Broadway because her kid wants to be a Broadway star.
1: Yeah, but now she was a little bit like hesitant to get involved in this because her daughter wants to get into the musical theater stream. And she was like, well, I want to make space for her and I want to let her have her thing. So she didn't want to get too involved. But she said, I'm going to go for it. And it could be great.
0: Okay, I've got Matthew Perry, his estate. The big auction is happening tomorrow, June 5th, and it is going to benefit his nonprofit foundation. But we did find out that a handwritten note from Jennifer Aniston to Matthew Perry has been pulled from the charity auction event. So
1: a little too private, maybe?
0: A little too personal. Maybe Jennifer maybe managed to get that back herself.
1: Now, Indiana Jones, we love that movie, right? Like, it's so much a part of our zeitgeist. Mm-hmm. Would it have been the same if Tom Selleck was Indiana Jones?
0: No.
1: That mustache just would have hit different, right? Well, there is some speculation that he was actually up for that role at some point.
0: Okay.
1: But it would have looked a whole lot different.
0: Yeah, it's just like those decisions people make could change so many things. And I'm glad they chose Harrison.
1: Oh, so good. And that's The Feed, 99.9 The Fox.
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1: Growing up, you probably had an idea of what your life would look like.
2: What you dreamed of, hoped it to be, what
1: that
2: you were going to
1: thing that you were
2: achieve.
1: Yeah, trying to find. And when you finally got it, you were like, oh, I made it. If you've gotten there yet. But maybe it's not the thing you really expected.
2: What is funny about this story is that people were asked to name the biggest modern day status symbols. And one of the biggest status symbols was a walk-in closet.
1: Like that thing that told you, yep, I'm finally there.
2: That's right. So it's not like the high-end car.
1: The pool in the backyard, things. The hot tub, the fancy vacations. It's a walk-in closet.
2: It's a walk-in closet.
1: Now, to be fair, I watch a lot of HGTV.
2: Yes.
1: And some of those closets are... They're $40,000 closets.
2: That's right.
1: So it depends what your idea of a walk-in closet is. Because when I was growing up, I had a walk-in closet, and it was like 3x3x3.
2: I think that's what mine was, too, because it was right over top of the landing of the stairs.
1: Exactly. That's what I had. And the worst part is I didn't appreciate it. I didn't use it for clothes. I used it as a house for my Barbies.
2: Oh.
1: And my Barbie house was built on the shelves in the closet, and I would sit in my closet and play Barbies.
2: Well, I guess Barbie made it.
1: It's so strange what we find to be that moment. Like, I never really expected that I would get to a point where I owned a home.
2: Ah.
1: And now we're here. Well, I don't own it. The bank does. But I make mortgage payments.
2: There you go.
1: And boy, do I feel like I made it.
2: It's interesting to think, though. Like, what are the things that could make you feel like you made it beyond the walk-in closet? Having that house, financial security, I guess. You know, being able to retire.
1: That's a fantasy.
2: Status symbol, retirement.
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2: 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Mix of sun and cloud for today with a high of 30. It's 13 Celsius, 55 Fahrenheit. St. Clair Township firefighters battled a structure fire in Sombra. Crews responded to a blaze on Water Street after 6 last evening. Lambton OPP closed Water Street and St. Clair Parkway between South and Smith Streets for several hours, but they have since reopened to traffic. In a post to social media, St. Clair Township Fire said there were no injuries, but further details, including the cause of the blaze, were not immediately available. A business and contractor in Watford have been fined $145,000 after pleading guilty in a fatal workplace incident just over 2 years ago. As Melanie Irwin tells us, an Ontario-numbered company operating as Agro Acres on the LaSalle Line and Nick DeYoung, a contractor operating as DeYoung Excavating, were convicted on April 29th.
3: According to a court bulletin from the Ministry of Labor, Immigration, Training and Skills Development, a worker was involved in tasks related to demolition and construction around a barn on Churchill Line in Warwick on May 9th, 2024. The worker was picking up steel rebar near a front-end loader and was struck when the operator reversed. Sarnia News Today reported at the time a 17-year-old from Watford was pronounced dead at the scene. I'm Melanie Irwin.
2: A new 10-year housing and homelessness plan for Lambton County lays out 5 key priorities. County Council yesterday heard from Org Code Consulting, who laid out the framework to ensure housing is attainable for all Lambton County residents. The first priority, according to Senior Consulting Associate Chris Gorman, was increasing the deeply affordable and affordable housing supply.
4: So over the next 10-year period, Lambton County requires 1,096 new affordable and specialized housing units. The majority of this is driven by affordability pressures. And so this includes 392 affordable units in the private market, as well as 412 rent geared to income units.
2: The other priorities include enhanced collaboration and system governance, for Indigenous and bi-Indigenous response, strengthened prevention mechanisms and responses for individuals with complex needs. Full details are posted on our website. Don't be alarmed if you see emergency response vehicles in activity on the St. Clair River in Point Edward. The annual BASES emergency response simulation is taking place between 9 and 11:30 this morning. The exercise will mainly take place near the casino and under the Bluewater Bridge. And long lineups are expected again today at the Sarnia Legion. It's the weekly Catch the Ace draw, and $2.6 million is up for grabs. If you're going to the Front Street branch today to line up for a ticket, the Legion is asking you to bring along a non-perishable food donation to help out the Inn of the Good Shepherd. Tickets go on sale at noon. There will be shuttles again from Centennial Park parking lots. Mix of sun and cloud today with winds out of the southwest, a high of 30. Slightly warmer, though, with the humidity. Partly cloudy tonight, a low of 17. Mix of sun and cloud tomorrow, high of 32, 34 with the humidity. It's 13 Celsius, 55 Fahrenheit.
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2: Joining us today is Carrie Kinlan from Golf for Owen, Golf for Mental Health Golf Tournament. Good morning.
3: Morning.
2: And you are here because you have a golf tournament coming up soon and you want to see lots of people there.
3: Yes, of course. July 4th, 2026 at Moortown Golf Course, St. Clair Parkway. And we would just like to max out.
2: Okay, they want to get golfers on the course. And this is a golf tournament that is going to be fun because golf. But also, it's to raise awareness and to raise funds about men's mental health. And June is Men's Mental Health Month. Perfect time to get some friends together, start a conversation, and sign up for a golf tournament.
3: 100%. I feel like sometimes men don't have that route to take. Sometimes they fear speaking out. This is an awareness event to allow men to have a great time, get out with friends, family, and just have a great time.
2: And you're talking about how your Facebook page is really turning into a space for men to talk about mental health. Tell us a little bit about that.
3: So our Facebook page is For Mental Health, no spaces, for with an E, like for golf.
2: For like golf,
3: got it. Yes. And we have opened it up, my son and I, who organized the tournament, to anyone really, not just men. Women suffer too, and to post a short video or send us a short video about what mental health means to them, to bring a unique spin to everyone's idea of what it is. It's different for everyone.
2: It really is a wide range, and so often it there's that stigmatism still to this day. Talking about it and sharing. And this is a place not only on your Facebook page, but also at this golf tournament.
3: I agree. Men especially just feel, you know, in society, they're strong. They're, you know, they're the boss. They're the leader. And sometimes weakness is seen as that. And it's not. Mental health is normal. And the more we talk about it, the more we get it out, it makes it more normal than it is right now.
2: Okay. So this June, during Men's Mental Health Month, gather up that team, sign up, and head out for a great day of golf. Once again, the Golf for Owen, Golf for Mental Health Golf Tournament coming up July 4th. It's $150 for a single or $600 for a group of four, your green fee, your cart, and a steak dinner.
3: Can't beat that.
2: All included. And this is in loving memory of Owen Payne. So once again, if you would like to sign up, find out more, golf4owen.com is the website to go to. And can you tell us how to find your Facebook page once again?
3: On Facebook, it is for, F-O-R-E, mental health, no spaces. And check it out.
2: Awesome. Thanks so much, Carrie.
3: No problem. Thank you.
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2: Getting up to a high of 30 today and sun and cloud, a humidex of 31. It's going to be very, very warm. Tonight, partly cloudy, a low of 17 or 63. Friday, a mix of sun and cloud, a high of 32 or 90. Humidex of 34 tomorrow, so very, very warm.
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12: You finally got your advertisement plastered on the backrest of that bus stop bench. Looks good. Nice big bold letters in two clear lines. Adam, Isaac, and Soderberg. Litigation Services. Unfortunately, benches have a way of enticing people to sit down. So when Mr. and Mrs. Callahan park themselves on two-thirds of that bench a good half hour before their number 7 bus arrives, passersby can plainly see that Adam is lit. Should have advertised on the radio. Every word is heard. No misinterpretation. 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
1: I'm not bougie, so I have never had a cleaning lady.
2: Oh.
1: But I know people who do, mm-hmm. and they're always talking about how they have to clean before the cleaning lady comes over.
2: You have to clean before the cleaning person comes. That's true. I have dabbled here and there. And yeah, you. The idea is that they are going to clean. But to get to be able to clean, you have to tidy the junk that's around. The
1: right.
2: overflowing coffee table full of not coffee cups, but papers and mail and all that stuff. You have to
1: Yeah, they don't know where that stuff goes.
2: Tidy it and get it out of the way so they can wipe down everything in a reasonable time because they're paid by the hour.
1: I'm curious how you would feel about this because I've never had a cleaning lady. And I feel like the pre-clean also has to do with a little bit of pride. Like, you don't want people to know how you actually live.
2: A little bit, probably.
1: Would you be willing to have your cleaning lady wear a camera and record what they're doing for you if it meant in the future you would have a robot cleaning person?
2: My own Rosie? From, like, the Jetsons? Like a cleaning robot?
1: So, people are being asked to allow cleaning people to come in and do the work.
2: Mm-hmm. Mm-hmm.
1: And they'll do it for free.
2: Mm-hmm.
1: But they get to record the whole time so they know how disgusting your toilet is. and
2: then
1: they're documenting it
2: as a training tool. Yeah, now, are they just doing the surface stuff? Or are they getting into my junk drawers? My underwear drawers.
1: It could be anything. What are we training these things for? It depends what you want.
2: Because surface stuff, sure, no problem. You can come in and see how I live. But do I want them in my underwear drawer where you keep all the secrets and such? I don't know why we keep them there, but we do.
1: Because we're like, no one wants to look at my underwear, or do they?
2: But I would be willing. I mean, I've got nothing to hide.
1: There is no way.
2: No,
1: no way. No!
2: They'll blur out all the important information of
1: Will
2: my taxes.
1: They? That's what...
2: That's stuffed in a drawer somewhere.
1: And I keep a pretty tidy house,
2: mm-hmm.
1: but no.
2: No?
1: I don't even have a cleaning lady now because I don't want someone in my stuff.
2: I would be willing to do it for science.
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2: 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A high of 30 or 86, slight humidex, and a very high UV index. So if you are going down in line or to the beach, make sure you wear some sunscreen today.
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0: Fox Mornings with Sarah and Hillary. Good morning. It's 7:30 on your Thursday. It's going to be a busy day in downtown Sarnia once again with Catch the Ace.
1: Yeah, lots of people lining up, and we'll at least be walking by the line at some point today.
0: Yeah, we got invited to a special something tonight.
1: Are you going to elaborate, Sarah?
0: We're going to check out the new Little Sparrow, which is inside the Insignia. We got an invite to go and check it out, so we will report
1: Brand
0: back.
1: Brand new resto.
0: For duty tomorrow after we check it out tonight. So we're looking forward to that. And yeah, looking forward to seeing everybody in line for Catch the Ace. Just a reminder, when you do head down to line up for your tickets today, they are asking that you bring along a non-perishable food item for the Inn of the Good Shepherd.
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2: Good morning. I'm Stephanie Shavs. Some sun and cloud for today. Hot as well with a high of 30. It's 14 Celsius, 57 Fahrenheit. A Watford business and contractor have been fined $145,000 after pleading guilty in a fatal workplace incident. On May 9, 2024, a worker was involved in tasks related to demolition and construction around a barn on Churchill Line. Sarnia News Today at the time reported a 17-year-old from Watford was pronounced dead at the scene. The Ministry of Labour says an Ontario numbered company operating as Agro Acres on LaSalle Line and Nick DeYoung, a contractor operating as DeYoung Excavating, were convicted on April 29th. The full story is posted on our website. Ontario's major education unions have officially served the Ford government with a notice to meet at the bargaining table. The Canadian Press says that potentially sets the stage for labor action that could begin as soon as this fall. Don't be alarmed if you see emergency response vehicles in activity on the St. Clair River in Point Edward today. The annual Bases Emergency Response Exercise will be held from 9 until 11:30 this morning. Point Edward Fire and Rescue will host industry partners and local first responders to test emergency response plans and communication. And if you're lining up today for the Catch the Ace at the Sarnia Legion, they will be collecting non-perishable food items for the Inn of the Good Shepherd. Tickets go on sale at noon today, and the pot has grown to $2.6 million. Mix of sun and cloud for today. Winds out of the southwest, a high of 30. Partly cloudy tonight, a low of 17. Right now, it's 14 Celsius, 57 Fahrenheit.
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6: A lot of kids who grew up in the 80s have memories of gathering on a shag rug in one living room or another to watch a beat-up VHS copy of 1981's Escape from New York, where Snake Plissken tried to get out of a then-futuristic 1997 version of the city. And it looks like a whole new generation might be going to do it as well.
7: Yeah, Zack Snyder, the iconic director of box office smashes like Justice League and 300, is officially remaking Escape from New York.
8: And he's currently writing the screenplay, and he's going to be recasting all the roles.
6: Kurt Russell famously starred as Snake in the original 1996 sequel Escape from LA, but he's now 75, so they're searching for a new Snake.
7: And at one point, Gerard Butler was attached to play him, but that was for a different remake that never got off the ground.
6: Word is Snyder will also not be relying on CG. He wants to shoot nearly all of the stunts and elaborate sets in camera, keeping in spirit of the original. And he also wants to release it on the big screen. Expect casting news on Escape from New York soon.
5: That's direct from Hollywood.
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1: June the 4th today. And we're saying happy birthday to Christine Thurtell, turning 75. Mark, Janice, and Jennifer, along with Peyton, Carter, Evan, Jordan, Madison, Hudson, Gavin, and Callie. Plus John saying happy birthday. Mark Brady turns 50-something. That's from the Brady Bunch. Ben Bourne turns 15, goes to St. Pat's High School. Your family wishing you a happy birthday. And we want to give a special happy birthday shout-out to Valley Axe, celebrating their 10th anniversary. You can check out their new sign. And on London Line, they do have a birthday bash coming up June 27th. And that's the bunch for today. We'll do it again tomorrow for the whole weekend, Friday, Saturday, and Sunday. So you got to make sure you get those birthdays into us. It's easy to do. 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
1: And we missed a birthday. Steve Austin celebrating the big 60 today. That's Love Your Boys, Nick, Joey, Zayden, and your mom and John. And of course, your sisters, Diana and April, and all the rest of the family. Keep on being the crazy you.

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0: Had a bit of a dilemma this morning, Sarah.
2: Okay.
0: I needed to get ready for work.
2: As we all do.
0: I haven't done my laundry in a little bit. I've been kind of slacking.
2: As we all do.
0: And I was out of, like, clean underwear.
2: Okay.
0: But I had just ordered new underwear.
2: Yes.
0: And I had to make the call.
2: If you're going to wear brand new underwear today, yay, so exciting. Is it comfy?
0: No, I struggled, though, because I don't... Underwear is one of those things that I will not wear without washing it first. Like, are there certain things that you... Like, a new shirt, I don't need to wash it before I wear it.
2: You pull that off the rack and put it on.
0: Yeah. But underwear weirds me out.
2: I, not surprisingly, will just buy that right off the rack and slap her on and have a good day myself. But why? Just because, like, somebody else, like, might have tried it on?
0: No, like, underwear generally, like, I bought it online. It came in a, like, a sealed package,
2: right,
0: and stuff.
2: Yeah, so why?
0: Because I think about, like, the chemicals and stuff they use to make it, the dyes, all that stuff, the factory. You don't know if they have, like, animals in the factory. It's probably coming from a foreign country.
2: Animals in the factory? Making the
0: mice.
2: Garments? Oh, okay. Sorry. I
0: Rats.
2: Had this vision of a factory.
0: You're so odd, but I love it. I'm here for it.
2: Oh, making the little underpants by hand stitching them. Okay.
0: And by little, she means giant granny panties.
2: Oh, but yeah, I guess I never think of it that way, but I did Google what you should you wash before you wear it, and clothing and towels and bedding. I do towels and bedding for sure.
0: Yeah.
2: But it is because of the chemicals and the loose dyes and the dust and all that kind of stuff.
0: And sometimes they put sizing in, like, especially sheets. So sizing is like a starch that makes them feel more crisp. So sometimes if this has ever happened, you buy sheets and you're like, oh yeah, they're great quality. They're nice and thick. And then you wash them and they're
2: like, what the heck?
0: They don't feel the same anymore. Okay. I was shocked and chagrined. These are the things that you don't necessarily talk to your kids about when they move out of the house. And our eldest was like, I would totally take sheets out of the package and put them right on the bed. And I was like,
2: No, here's a question. Bathing suits.
0: Oh, no.
2: No?
0: No.
2: They come with that little liner because people try bathing suits on. If you're buying it off the rack, people are
0: trying
2: them on.
0: You're
2: supposed to wear your underwear.
0: I don't know how you're supposed to see how a bathing suit's going to look with a giant pair of granny panties under it, but whatever.
2: You don't think just peeling off that little plastic liner from the crotch is good enough?
0: The safety liner, and you're like, no, not good enough. And then you question, like, I'm going into a chlorinated pool maybe, so that should be fine. But
2: yeah,
0: I don't know.
2: It'll be fine.
0: I think any fabric that touches crotch needs to be
2: definitely
0: washed.
2: Okay,
0: first.
2: There you have it. Hillary's hot take of the day. Any fabric that touches the crotch needs to be washed.
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2: 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I am on the hunt for a new bathing suit. Wish me luck. We've got sunny skies today. Beautiful day. Warm, though. 30 or 86. And a high UV index. So sunscreen. 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And bring lots of water. I'm sure there'll be some stands set up along the way.
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0: Fox Mornings with Sarah and Hillary. Heather, what do you think about washing things before you wear them?
1: I have to agree with the whole, you know, wash. I'm a stickler for always washing something before I wear it. Because one, if somebody tried it on and had a skin condition that's contagious, you now get it. And good luck with the bathing suit thing. I don't know about you, but this girl doesn't wear a bathing suit. No, I don't go au naturel. It's just,
0: it's the worst shopping ever.
1: It is. I would rather go bra shopping, and I hate bra shopping.
2: I need one of those too.
1: Than bathing suits.

0: With an update from sarnianewstoday.ca, I'm Stephanie Shavs. Mix of sun and cloud for today with a high of 30, slightly warmer though with the humidity. Right now it's 14 Celsius, 57 Fahrenheit. A business and contractor in Watford have been fined $145,000 after pleading guilty in a fatal workplace incident that happened just over 2 years ago. As Melanie Irwin tells us, an Ontario numbered company operating as Agro Acres on LaSalle Line and Nick DeYoung, a contractor operating as DeYoung Excavating, were convicted on April 29th.
1: According to a court bulletin from the Ministry of Labour, Immigration, Training and Skills Development, a worker was involved in tasks related to demolition and construction around a barn on Churchill Line in Warwick on May 9th, 2024. The worker was picking up steel rebar near a front-end loader and was struck when the operator reversed. Sarnia News Today reported at the time a 17-year-old from Watford was pronounced dead at the scene. I'm Melanie Irwin.
0: No injuries are reported in a fire last night in St. Clair Township. Firefighters responded to a structure fire on Water Street in Sombra after 6 o'clock last evening. Further details, including the cause of the blaze, were not immediately available. Five key priorities were laid out as the county develops a plan for housing and homelessness. A 10-year strategy was presented to County Council yesterday from Org Code Consulting. Senior Consulting Associate Marina Slautsky says the plan brings a clear and coordinated path to improving housing stability across the county.
2: A central focus of the plan is strengthening the entire housing system, from prevention and early intervention to ensuring that there are appropriate and sustainable pathways out of homelessness for those with the greatest needs.
0: She says the county is positioned well looking ahead.
2: Throughout the development of the plan, it was clear throughout our consultations that Lambton County has a strong foundation to build on, including dedicated service providers, really engaged community members, and a strong homelessness response infrastructure.
0: Other priorities highlighted include increasing the deeply affordable and affordable housing supply. The plan was put together with input from community members, including service providers, elected officials, municipal staff, and an online survey. The federal government's one-time GST rebate top-up should start appearing in bank accounts tomorrow. That's the Canada Groceries and Essentials benefit. The Canadian Press says 12 million low and middle income Canadians are eligible, but you have to have filed your taxes to get it. And local residents will once again line up for their chance to be a millionaire. It's Thursday, so that means it's the weekly draw at the Sarnia Legion for the Catch the Ace lottery. In 39 weeks, the jackpot has grown to $2.6 million. If you're headed downtown to get your tickets, which go on sale at noon, the Legion is also asking for you to bring along a non-perishable food donation for the Inn of the Good Shepherd. Mix of sun and cloud for today. Winds out of the southwest, a high of 30. Partly cloudy tonight, a low of 17. Mix of sun and cloud tomorrow, a high of 32, 34 with the humidity. It's 14 Celsius, 57 Fahrenheit.
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0: wants to go see all the cool animals.
1: I do. I do.
2: And if you do, too, get ready for it. Harper, friend of the show, two-year-old Harper, has created us some amazing animal noises. Today, we're going to play another one for you. You guess what animal it is. And then text that animal to the A1 security text line for the chance to win a family four pack of tickets to the African Lion Safari.
0: This is so nostalgic because everyone did this growing up. You learn your animal noises and then you like recreate them for mom and dad. And everyone thinks they clap for you and they think it's so great. So we're all clapping for Harper today.
2: We are.
0: And Harper is clapping for you if you can guess correctly.
2: Mm-hmm.
0: All right. Let's Here we it. Go. Here's Harper's latest sound. Text what you think it is. We'll play that one more time.
2: Those giggles are just the best. But yeah, what noise? What animal noise was that? Text in for the chance to win. We'll select one lucky correct texter and bring them on the air to have some fun.
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2: 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We're going to see a high today of 30 or 86 with a high UV index. 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

0: Hello?
1: Hi, is this Kayla?
0: Yes, it is.
1: It's Sarah and Hillary calling from the Fox.
0: Oh, my goodness.
1: Guess what? You're going to African Lion Safari.
0: That's amazing. My kids and I have been playing every morning when I drop them off for school. They tell me the noise.
1: They're like, that's a lion, Mom. We gotta go.
0: We have never been. We've always wanted to go. Like, I'm shaking right now. This is amazing.
2: Oh, we're so happy for you, Kayla.
0: Oh.
1: How old are the kids?
0: I have a 9-year-old girl, a 6-year-old boy, and a 2-year-old boy.
1: Oh my gosh, that is so fun.
0: I know.
1: We're gonna have so much fun.
0: So much fun. Oh my goodness.
2: And it's gonna be one day that you don't have to be the cruise director of your family this summer.
0: I am looking forward to that.
1: What do your kids do in the summer? Do you get to take some time off? Or are they in day camps? What's happening?
0: In all honesty, normally my son does ball hockey. He didn't want to do it this year. And my daughter is a competitive dancer for Steppin' Up Dance. So she's got a lot of little things, like dancing at events and the fairs. And so we keep busy.
1: Awesome. Sounds amazing. Yeah. Well, you have a fun day planned at the African Lion Safari now, too. Congrats.
0: Thank you so very much.
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1: It's going to be sunny and warm over the next couple of days, including today with sun and cloud, a very high UV index, and a high today of 30 or 86, and just a slight humidex on top of that.
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0: Fox Mornings with Sarah and Hillary, brought to you all this week by Global Donuts and Deli. They've always got something going on. Tomorrow is International Donut Day.
1: Mmm.
0: I know, sounds delicious. But today is also a delicious day because the donut of the day, which they do every day, is the Apple Donut, which was created by a grade one student from St. Peter Canisius School. In Miss Curtis's class, they had a big kind of persuasion assignment. They came up with their own donuts. This is the donut that came out on top.
1: What I love about Global, though, is they hand chop all their apples for their achy breaky. 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
2: Good morning. I'm Stephanie Shavs. Some sun and cloud for today. Hot as well with a high of 30. It's 14 Celsius, 57 Fahrenheit. A Watford business and contractor have been fined $145,000 after pleading guilty in a fatal workplace incident. On May 9th, 2024, a worker was involved in tasks related to demolition and construction around a barn on Churchill Line. Sarnia News Today at the time reported a 17-year-old from Watford was pronounced dead at the scene. The Ministry of Labour says an Ontario numbered company operating as Agro Acres on LaSalle Line and Nick DeYoung, a contractor operating as DeYoung Excavating, were convicted on April 29th. The full story is posted on our website. Ontario's major education unions have officially served the Ford government with a notice to meet at the bargaining table. The Canadian Press says that potentially sets the stage for labor action that could begin as soon as this fall. Don't be alarmed if you see emergency response vehicles and activity on the St. Clair River in Point Edward today. The annual Bases Emergency Response Exercise will be held from 9 until 11:30 this morning. Point Edward Fire and Rescue will host industry partners and local first responders to test emergency response plans and communication. And if you're lining up today for the Catch the Ace at the Sarnia Legion, they will be collecting non-perishable food items for the Inn of the Good Shepherd. Tickets go on sale at noon today, and the pot has grown to $2.6 million. Mix of sun and cloud for today, winds out of the southwest, a high of 30, partly cloudy tonight, a low of 17. Right now, it's 14 Celsius, 57 Fahrenheit.
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1: Pink is going to be hosting the 79th Tony Awards on Sunday, and she wasn't really sure she wanted to get involved in this at first because her daughter wants to get into the Broadway life, and she wanted to like leave that for her.
2: And that's what the Tonys are. They're the Broadway award show.
1: For sure. And so Pink is going to share the live stage with Queen Latifah and actor Jesse Tyler Ferguson. And it should be a fun time. She decided to go with it anyways because she's such a multifaceted performer.
2: And speaking of Broadway, Faces of Broadway on stage again tonight through the weekend with Hidden Talents right here in Sarnia. Now, horror film Backrooms. Have you heard about this? It is now reached 100 million at the domestic box office just 6 days after release. And the movie is from YouTuber Kane Parsons. And it now stands as the studio's highest grossing domestic film ever, surpassing Marty Supreme and that studio's A24. Now, the film also got the biggest debut for an original horror movie in history. And Parsons, at 27, has become the youngest filmmaker with a number one box office. Office hit.
1: Very cool.
2: All done low budget, too.
1: Very cool.
2: And Matthew Perry, his estate will be auctioned tomorrow. And the money from that will benefit his nonprofit foundation, which addresses addiction stigma. And auction items include all sorts of different scripts and photos. But recently, a note from Jennifer Aniston to Matthew Perry had been pulled from the auction.
1: Interesting. Steven Spielberg, he was on a podcast recently, and he was talking about how Tom Selleck was actually the first choice to be Indiana Jones in the original film. It would have been a very different movie, but because of his commitment to Magnum P.I., he wasn't able to take the role, and therefore Harrison Ford ended up being our Indiana Jones, and it totally changed the shape of the movie.
2: And Magnum P.I., a hero.
1: I know.
2: Because he saved Indiana Jones, because I don't think it would have been as cool.
1: Yeah. And
2: with Tom Selleck. No,
1: I don't know,
2: fans,
1: if we would have been okay without that mustache from Magnum P.I. too.
2: Yeah.
1: Changing the face of the 80s, literally. And that's The Feed, 99.9 The Fox.
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1: And a big shout out to our friends in the St. Pat's Cosmetology class this morning. You wanted to hear a little Ariana Grande.
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1: Say you were away on vacation in Europe. You're going to be in Portugal.
2: Yes.
1: What would you do if you rolled into the rental car company and they only had stick shift?
2: Which is a thing over in Europe. I would say, Rob, you have to drive because I cannot drive a stick shift. In fact, we had a stick shift car for several years that I never drove.
1: Really?
2: Mm-hmm. I'm chicken.
1: Why are you spastic. Chicken? Are you know, like, I don't want to stall it.
2: It's a lot of moving parts, stalling. I know the more you do it, the better you get, and it would have been fine, but I was a little stubborn. How about you?
1: My very first vehicle that I ever personally owned was a stick shift. It was kind of fancy. It was old and fancy, though. but it was difficult at first, but then you stop thinking about it. It becomes muscle memory, and I'm not a coordinated person.
2: And yeah, you practice it every, you know, you do it enough, and you should be good to go. Well, that old manual car might be the only way you can get a manual car.
1: Yeah, according to Toyota, they're thinking of getting rid of manual transmission completely. By 2030.
2: By 2030. No more stick shifts?
1: That's like not that far away. That's 4 years.
2: I know. And it is a great kind of car to learn on. That's what I always hear, because you really learn about how the gears shift. And
1: the internals of your vehicle. You learn more about like why things do what.
2: And for young kids and anybody, actually, you're so busy driving, you don't have enough time to look at your phone, drink coffee, all those things. You're really more concentrated on the road. If you really think about it. But
1: it's definitely more active driving.
2: But looking to the future of cars, I mean, pretty soon we're not even going to be driving them at all, let alone with a stick shift, right?
1: Yeah.
2: With the self-driving cars. But I did read that Toyota was also working on a pretend manual gearbox for its sporty EV. So it's an electric vehicle. And electric vehicles do have a lot to do with this change.
1: They're for sure. So is it going to be kind of like when they went from the stick shift to the paddles on the steering wheel?
2: Oh, yeah. We have a car with the paddles. Maybe. Just enough to give you that feeling. It does not exist yet, but that could be a thing. A fake manual
1: car. I mean, there
2: are
1: benefits to a manual transmission. Mm-hmm. Like your brakes last a little bit longer because you can downshift.
2: Right. Yeah.
1: There's lots of great stuff. You can get some more torque.
2: And the people who only want to drive a stick shift, they're going to be the ones looking for your old one. So keep good care of it. You can get a lot of money for it one day.
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1: Mix of sun and cloud today. We'll get up to a high of 30 or 86. It'll feel like 31. Tonight, partly cloudy, down to a low of 17 or 63. And for Friday, a mix of sun and cloud, a high of 32. And it's going to feel like 34 tomorrow.
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5: It's Fox Mornings with Sarah and Hillary. 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
1: 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It's 18 Celsius, 64 Fahrenheit. Damage is said to be extensive in a house fire in Sombra last evening. St. Clair Township firefighters were called to a fire on Water Street at around 6:30. Fire Chief Richard Boyce says no injuries were reported and residents were able to get out of the home safely. He says it was an older home resulting in a stubborn fire. The cause is still under investigation. A business and contractor in Watford have been fined $145,000 after pleading guilty in a fatal workplace incident just over 2 years ago. As Melanie Irwin tells us, an Ontario-numbered company operating as Agro Acres on LaSalle Line, and Nick DeYoung, a contractor operating

0: Masquerading as the Young Excavating were convicted on April 29th.
1: According to a court bulletin from the Ministry of Labor, Immigration, Training and Skills Development, a worker was involved in tasks related to demolition and construction around a barn on Churchill Line in Warwick on May 9, 2024. The worker was picking up steel rebar near a front-end loader and was struck when the operator reversed. Sardinia News Today reported at the time a 17-year-old from Watford was pronounced dead at the scene. I'm Melanie Irwin.
0: A new 10-year housing and homelessness plan for Lambton County lays out five key priorities. County Council yesterday heard from Org Code Consulting, who laid out the framework to ensure housing is attainable for all Lambton residents. One of the priorities is strengthened prevention mechanisms and responses for individuals with complex needs. Senior Consulting Associate Marina Slowski says while prevention targets slowing inflow into the homelessness response system, it's also crucial to ensure sustainable and permanent exits out of the system.
2: And at this time, engagement showed that there are currently no sustainable pathways into housing for individuals with the highest needs. That means that even when housing is available, many people are unable to access or maintain it without the right level of support.
0: Other priorities include increasing the deeply affordable and affordable housing supply. Long lineups are expected again today at the Sarnia Legion. It's the weekly Catch the Ace draw, and $2.6 million is up for grabs. If you're headed to the Front Street branch today to line up for a ticket, the Legion is asking you to bring along a non-perishable food item to help out the Inn of the Good Shepherd. Tickets go on sale at noon, and there will be shuttles again today from Centennial Park parking lots. And a reminder, the annual Basis Emergency Response Simulation is on this morning on the St. Clair River in Point Edward. Again, this is just an exercise. There is no real emergency. Mix of sun and cloud today. Winds out of the southwest, a high of 30. Partly cloudy tonight with a low of 17. Mix of sun and cloud tomorrow, high of 32, 34 with the humidity. It's 18 Celsius, 64 Fahrenheit.
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99.9 The Fox. We've got Taylor Swift coming up in a few minutes' time here on The Fox. And tomorrow morning, be listening just after 7 o'clock to Fox Mornings because we have tickets to Rebound's Love Story launch. Their big Duke d'Orleans Taylor Swift cruise coming up June 13th. We'll be giving away some tickets and, fingers crossed, hearing Taylor's new song tomorrow morning on Fox Mornings. Right now, it's Harry Styles. His latest with American Girls.

0: I'd be rich.
1: Bare Naked Ladies, If I Had $1 Million. That song going out to everyone today, heading to the lineup for Catch the Ace. Oh my gosh. Someone could be walking away with like upwards of $2.6 million. Pretty darn amazing. It's going to be wild once again in downtown Sarnia. We just have to learn to love it. That is for sure. And I mean, if the Ace doesn't go tonight, someone at least is going to walk away with like around 145 grand anyways, which would be not too shabby to win either. But of course, you can't win if you don't have a ticket. And we are trying to promote the fact that the Legion is going to have their van at Catch the Ace today. So if you're heading down, please grab some non-perishable food items. They're doing the fill the van. And if everyone brings a can or two or a box of Kraft dinner or some pasta or pasta sauce, peanut butter down in line with them today, that will help support the Inn of the Good Shepherd because there is a big need in our community. So a win-win and maybe big win with Catch the Ace and the Sarnia Legion. And who knows, you just might see us showing up in line today for some fun as well.
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3: Mix of sun and cloud for today. Winds out of the southwest, a high of 30, slightly warmer with the humidity. Partly cloudy each night, southwest winds becoming light this evening, a low of 17. Mix of sun and cloud tomorrow, winds out of the southwest, a high of 32, 34 with the humidity. Cloudy Saturday, slight chance of showers, a high of 27.
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1: Joining us today is Carrie Kinlan from Golf for Owen, Golf for Mental Health Golf Tournament. Good morning.
2: Morning.
1: And you are here because you have a golf tournament coming up soon and you want to see lots of people there.
2: Yes, of course. 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And we would just like to max out.
1: Okay, they want to get golfers on the course. And this is a golf tournament that is going to be fun because golf, but also it's to raise awareness and to raise funds about men's mental health. And June is Men's Mental Health Month. Perfect time to get some friends together, start a conversation, and sign up for a golf tournament.
2: 100%. I feel like sometimes men don't have that route to take. Sometimes they fear speaking out. This is an awareness event to allow men to have a great time, get out with friends, family, and just have a great time.
1: And you're talking about how your Facebook page is really turning into a space for men to talk about mental health. Tell us a little bit about that.
2: So our Facebook page is For Mental Health, no spaces, for with an E, like for golf.
1: For like golf.
2: Got it. And we have opened it up, my son and I, who organized the tournament, to anyone really, not just men. Women suffer too. And to post a short video or send us a short video about what mental health means to them, to bring a unique spin to everyone's idea of what it is. It's different for everyone.
1: It really is a wide range. And so often it there's that stigmatism still to this day. Talking about it and sharing. And this is a place not only on your Facebook page, but also at this golf tournament.
2: I agree. Men especially just feel, you know, in society, they're strong. They're, you know, they're the boss. They're the leader. And sometimes weakness is seen as that. And it's not. Mental health is normal. And The more we talk about it, the more we get it out, it makes it more normal than it is right now.
1: Okay, so this June, during Men's Mental Health Month, gather up that team, sign up, and head out for a great day of golf. Once again, the Golf for Owen Golf for Mental Health Golf Tournament coming up July 4th. It's $150 for a single or $600 for a group of four, your green fee, your cart, and a steak dinner.
2: Can't beat that.
1: All included. And this is in loving memory of Owen Payne. So once again, if you would like to sign up, find out more, golf4owen.com is the website to go to. And can you tell us how to find your Facebook page once again?
2: On Facebook, it is For, F-O-R-E, Mental Health, no spaces. And check it out.
1: Awesome. Thanks so much, Carrie.
2: No problem. Thank you.
3: Mix of sun and cloud for today. Winds out of the southwest. A high of 30, slightly warmer with the humidity. Partly cloud each night. Southwest winds becoming light this evening. A low of 17. Mix of sun and cloud tomorrow. Winds out of the southwest. A high of 32, 34 with the humidity. Cloudy Saturday, slight chance of showers, a high of 27.
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1: Good morning. I'm Stephanie Shabs. St. Clair Township firefighters battled a stubborn structure fire in Sombra. Crews responded to a blaze on Water Street just after 6:30 last evening. No injuries were reported, and damage to the home is estimated at $300,000. The cause is still under investigation. A business and contractor in Watford have been fined $145,000 after pleading guilty in a fatal workplace incident just over 2 years ago. The Ministry of Labour says an Ontario-numbered company operating as Agro Acres on the South Line and Nick DeYoung, a contractor operating as DeYoung Excavating, were convicted April 29th. On May 9th, a worker was involved in tasks related to demolition and construction near a barn on Churchill Line. Sarnia News Today reported at the time that a 17-year-old from Watford was pronounced dead at the scene. Don't be alarmed if you see emergency response vehicles and activity on the St. Clair River in Point Edward today. The annual basis emergency response exercise is taking place this morning until 11:30. And if you're lining up for Catch the Ace at the Sarnia Legion, they will be collecting non-perishable food items for the Inn of the Good Shepherd. Tickets go on sale at noon, and the pot has grown to $2.6 million. A reminder, city shuttles will be running again between Christina Street and the Centennial Park parking lots beginning at 12:30. Mix of sun and cloud today, winds out of the southwest, a high of 30. Partly cloudy tonight with a low of 17.
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99.9 The Fox. Today is International Cheese Day. Can you even imagine a world without cheese? It would be dark and a whole lot less yummy. Olivia Rodrigo, Drop Dead.

0: When was the last time you made a blanket fort? Oh my gosh. Tillery with you, 99.9 The Fox. And blanket forts were a thing of childhood that were so awesome. We had this couch that had huge cushions on it, and we would use them as the walls to our blanket fort and then put the blanket over top, and you just like hang in there all day long. Well, a blanket fort constructed by students from West Career and Technical Academy in Las Vegas has now set a new Guinness World Record. It is 14,103 square feet. That's larger than many apartments. And the previous record was 12,291 square feet. So I want to go hang out in that blanket fort. Sounds like a lot of fun.
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2: Mix of sun and cloud for today. Winds out of the southwest. A high of 30, slightly warmer with the humidity. Partly cloud each night. Southwest winds becoming light this evening. A low of 17. Mix of sun and cloud tomorrow. Winds out of the southwest. A high of 32, 34 with the humidity. Cloudy Saturday, slight chance of showers, a high of 27.
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0: Mix of sun and cloud for today. Winds out of the southwest. A high of 30, slightly warmer with the humidity. Partly cloud each night. Southwest winds becoming light this evening. A low of 17. Mix of sun and cloud tomorrow. Winds out of the southwest. A high of 32, 34 with the humidity. Cloudy Saturday, slight chance of showers, a high of 27.
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1: Good morning, I'm Stephanie Shavs. St. Clair Township firefighters battled a stubborn structure fire in Sombra. Crews responded to a blaze on Water Street just after 6:30 last evening. No injuries were reported and damage to the home is estimated at $300,000. The cause is still under investigation. A business and contractor in Watford have been fined $145,000 after pleading guilty in a fatal workplace incident just over 2 years ago. The Ministry of Labour says an Ontario-numbered company operating as Agro Acres on the Sal Line and Nick DeYoung, a contractor operating as DeYoung Excavating, were convicted April 29th. On May 9th, a worker was involved in tasks related to demolition and construction near a barn on Churchill Line. Sarnia News Today reported at the time that a 17-year-old from Watford was pronounced dead at the scene. Don't be alarmed if you see emergency response vehicles and activity on the St. Clair River in Point Edward today. The annual basis emergency response exercise is taking place this morning until 11:30. And if you're lining up for Catch the Ace at the Sarnia Legion, they will be collecting non-perishable food items for the Inn of the Good Shepherd. Tickets go on sale at noon and the pot has grown to $2.6 million. A reminder, city shuttles will be running again between Christina Street and the Centennial Park parking lots beginning at 12:30. Mix of sun and cloud today, winds out of the southwest, a high of 30. Partly cloudy tonight with a low of 17.
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Good morning. Lots of sunshine on the way for you and hot today. We are going to get up to a very warm 31 degrees with the Humidex.

0: 99.9 The Fox, there are so many delicious apples. I know they're not really in season right now, but an apple is one of those things that you have every single day to keep the doctor away. You know the whole rhyme. But which ones are the healthiest? Unfortunately, it's the red delicious. They're the best for you. The most common apple, also the most potent. 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Thing is, anyone else find Red Delicious apples not all that delicious? I'm more of a Honeycrisp or Granny Smith kind of gal.
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2: Mix of sun and cloud for today. Winds out of the southwest. A high of 30, slightly warmer with the humidity. Partly cloud each night. Southwest winds becoming light this evening. A low of 17. Mix of sun and cloud tomorrow. Winds out of the southwest. A high of 32, 34 with the humidity. Cloudy Saturday, slight chance of showers, a high of 27.
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1: Mix of sun and cloud for today. Winds out of the southwest. A high of 30, slightly warmer with the humidity. Partly cloud each night. Southwest winds becoming light this evening. A low of 17. Mix of sun and cloud tomorrow. Winds out of the southwest. A high of 32, 34 with the humidity. Cloudy Saturday. Slight chance of showers. A high of 27.
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0: With an update from sarnianewstoday.ca, I'm Melanie Irwin. A mix of sun and cloud this afternoon, high of 30. Right now, it's 26 Celsius, 79 Fahrenheit. Two people were arrested in what Sarnia police are calling a major cocaine bust in the city's south end late yesterday afternoon. Members of the drug unit executed a search warrant at a home on Cromwell Street around 4. Police seized just over 1.8 kilograms of cocaine with an estimated street value of over $186,000 and close to $36,000 in Canadian currency. A man and woman, both 38 years old, from Sarnia were charged with possession of cocaine for the purpose of trafficking and possession of property obtained by crime over $5,000. No injuries were reported in a house fire last night in Sombra. St. Clair Township firefighters responded to a home on Water Street. Fire Chief Richard Boyce says the call came in around 6:35 p.m.
1: Upon Station 5's arrival, heavy smoke and flames were showing. We started an aggressive interior and exterior attack, and it was a very stubborn blaze, and we didn't clear the scene until 12:30 last night.
0: Boy says damage is extensive and estimated at around $300,000. The exact cause of the fire is still under investigation. Prime Minister Mark Carney says legislation is coming on forced labor in supply chains. That's in response to word the U.S. will levy new tariffs on 60 countries, including Canada. The Canadian Press says the tariff between 10 and 12.5% won't apply to goods covered by CUSMA. Doors open at the Sarnia Legion this hour for Catch the Ace ticket sales. The jackpot has grown to $2.6 million. The connection between the development of the automobile and the oil industry will be explored at the Oil Museum of Canada tomorrow. The National Historic Site is hosting a special PA Day program called Rev It Up from 11 a.m. until 3. Educational Program Coordinator Christina Sidorko says families will learn how industries like oil and transportation helped shape the world that we live in today. The widespread adoption of gasoline-powered vehicles played a key role in driving demand for petroleum products throughout much of the 20th century. Participants will explore how combustion engines work, then put their creativity to the test with hands-on activities, including constructing and racing cardboard cars. And with a high of 30 expected this afternoon,

0: When you may start to consider seeking some relief from the heat in Lake Huron. It has us wondering how often you visit local beaches in the summer. Let us know by voting in our poll at sarnianewstoday.ca. A mix of sun and cloud this afternoon with warm southwest winds. Partly cloudy tonight, a low of 17. Right now, it's 26 Celsius, 79 Fahrenheit. I'm Melanie Irwin.
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Well, today certainly feels like summer, so what is your favorite summer food? We'll talk about that coming up right now. So Easy from Olivia Dean.

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0: Felix Cartel with Rev and Dancing in a Dream, 99.9 The Fox. So in this heat, we really don't want to eat like a great big heavy meal. But what is your favorite summertime food? Because this weather is summer weather. What we said, the number one favorite summer food, anything barbecued. Yes, anything barbecued. Next was Gimme the Fruit, followed by ice cream, and salad came in fourth. So those were the top things. So anything barbecued, fruit, ice cream, and salad. Well, I love salads, just not salad every day. Like a green salad every day. I just go get bored of it. But then when you have all of these varieties like pasta salad, Greek salad, potato salad, macaroni salad at a cookout, it's no wonder we don't get bored and we stuff ourselves silly.
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2: A mix of sun and cloud this afternoon with warm southwest winds, high of 30. Partly cloudy tonight, a low of 17. A mix of sun and cloud on Friday, high of 32, Humidex at 34. And cloudy Saturday, 60% chance of showers, high of 25.
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0: Charlotte Cardin with Confetti, 99.9 The Fox. Entertainment news, it's chock full of sports stuff today, but football superstar David Beckham will receive a star on the Hollywood Walk of Fame on June 12th. Tom Cruise and Victoria Beckham will be in attendance. In the Stanley Cup Finals, the Vegas Golden Knights take on the Carolina Hurricanes in Game 2 tonight. Vegas leads the series 1-0. And Stella Artois has introduced a work-from-bar WFB initiative. They say it's to help fans navigate weekday FIFA World Cup 2026 matches. So they're allocating $100,000 for fans to expense their bar visits to experience FIFA's energy in a social setting rather than from their desks. Can't imagine that'd be a very productive day.
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2: A mix of sun and cloud this afternoon with warm southwest winds, high of 30. Partly cloudy tonight, a low of 17. A mix of sun and cloud on Friday, high of 32, humidex at 34. And cloudy Saturday, 60% chance of showers, high of 25.
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1: Good afternoon. I'm Melanie Irwin. Damage is estimated at around $300,000 following a house fire in Sombra yesterday. St. Clair Township firefighters responded to a home on Water Street around 6:35 p.m. Fire Chief Richard Boys says they arrived to find heavy smoke and flames, but no injuries were reported.
2: The owners were home. They got out in time. It was a older style house and very stubborn fire to get out. We had four stations there and over 40 firefighters.
1: The exact cause of the fire is still under investigation. Two 38-year-olds from Sarnia were arrested and charged in a drug bust last night on Cromwell Street. Members of the drug unit executed a search warrant around 4. Police seized over 1.8 kilograms of cocaine with an estimated street value of over $186,000. Big Brothers Big Sisters Sarnia Lambton is helping transfer food donations to the Inn of the Good Shepherd today. Those going to buy Catch the Ace tickets at Sarnia Legion are being asked to bring non-perishable food items with them to help replenish supplies at the food bank. And the Oil Museum of Canada has a special PA Day program called Rev It Up planned tomorrow. The connection between the development of the automobile and the oil industry will be explored. Participants will learn how combustion engines work and construct and race cardboard cars. A mix of sun and cloud this afternoon with warm southwest winds, high of 30, partly cloudy tonight, a low of 17. I'm Melanie Irwin.
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1: 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So how many times have you been in love? Like real love, the real thing. Well, it might be a cheesy phrase, but Kate Ross, an expert in human relations, says that love comes to us when we're not looking for it. So yes, it's true. And we may only fall in love 3 times in a lifetime. So does that seem about right, 3 times for you? Well, the Vashi Diamond Company says it's probably a little bit more than that, more like 5 or 6 times. So count them up. How many times have you been in love? And puppy love does count because it's still love. So I would say 4 times for me. 2 were definitely puppy love. And I would say that that's pretty lucky.
2: A mix of sun and cloud this afternoon with warm southwest winds, high of 30. Partly cloudy tonight, a low of 17. A mix of sun and cloud on Friday, high of 32, humidex at 34. And cloudy Saturday, 60% chance of showers, high of 25.
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0: Adele with Hello, 99.9 The Fox. So Ipsos says Canadians barbecue outdoors twice a week on average in the summer months. Does that seem about right? Don't you think it should be more? For us, unless it's raining, we barbecue every night in the summer pretty much. And we even make our own barbecue sauce. It's not that hard. Ketchup, brown sugar, savory seasonings, whatever's in your cupboard, and some sort of citrus. 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
1: A mix of sun and cloud this afternoon with warm southwest winds, high of 30. Partly cloudy tonight, a low of 17. A mix of sun and cloud on Friday, high of 32, Humidex at 34. And cloudy Saturday, 60% chance of showers, high of 25.
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1: Good afternoon. I'm Melanie Irwin. There was a significant drug bust on Cromwell Street in Sarnia last night. Sarnia police executed a search warrant at a home around 4, seizing just over 1.8 kilograms of cocaine with an estimated street value of over $186,000. A man and woman, both in their late 30s, were charged with possession of cocaine for the purpose of trafficking and possession of property obtained by crime over $5,000. Damage is extensive in a house fire last night in Sombra. St. Clair Township firefighters responded to a home on Water Street around 6:35 p.m. Fire Chief Richard Boy says over 40 firefighters responded to what he describes as a stubborn blaze.
2: I believe it was one of the original houses down there. It was heavy timber construction, so the fire worked its way up the walls and got into the roof area, and it was just very difficult to access.
1: No injuries were reported. Damage is estimated around $300,000. Organizers of Catch the Ace at Sarnia Legion are encouraging those to come buy tickets for tonight's draw to bring non-perishable food donations with them today. The donations are hoped to help replenish shelves at the end of the Good Shepherd. And if you're looking for something to do with the kids during tomorrow's PA Day, the Oil Museum of Canada is running a program called Rev It Up that explores the connection between the development of the automobile and the oil industry. A mix of sun and cloud this afternoon, warm southwest winds, high of 30, partly cloudy tonight, a low of 17. I'm Melanie Irwin.
3: When a child is in the hospital, visitors come to say hello. 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So we make sure they have everything they need, with a community of support, warm meals, and a place to rest. 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And Ronald McDonald House stays with them.
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It's Catch the Ace Day. So are you lining up at the Legion later today? Here's Taylor Swift and Opalite on The Fox.

0: Today's best music, 99.9 The Fox. That's Janet Jackson, All For You. Hard to not boogie to that song, right? So many Canadians, 95% in fact, believe that food prices are way too high. 97% believe that food costs won't be any lower 6 months from now. So this has come out from this Meru public opinion poll, and it's found that the vast majority of Canadians say it's only going to get worse as well. That food prices are going to be even higher than they are today by the fall. So how do you handle the grocery bill? How have you had to cut corners, or have you cut corners? Well, I just find it shocking, so I just leave the grocery shopping up to the hubby.
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3: A mix of sun and cloud this afternoon with warm southwest winds, high of 30. Partly cloudy tonight, a low of 17. A mix of sun and cloud on Friday, high of 32, humidex at 34. And cloudy Saturday, 60% chance of showers, high of 25.
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0: Today's best music, 99.9 The Fox. That's Preston Pablo with Banks and Ranks and Flowers Need Rain. Just not today. It's a really nice, sunny, hot day. And St. Joseph's Hospice Face-to-Face campaign is underway now. 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So if you'd like to take part in the Face-to-Face campaign, email mnix@sjhospice.ca.
1: A mix of sun and cloud this afternoon with warm southwest winds, high of 30. Partly cloudy tonight, a low of 17. A mix of sun and cloud on Friday, high of 32, humidex at 34. And cloudy Saturday, 60% chance of showers, high of 25.
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11: Good afternoon, I'm Melanie Irwin. There was a significant drug bust on Cromwell Street in Sarnia last night. Sarnia police executed a search warrant at a home around 4, seizing just over 1.8 kilograms of cocaine with an estimated street value of over $186,000. A man and woman, both in their late 30s, were charged with possession of cocaine for the purpose of trafficking and possession of property obtained by crime over $5,000. Damage is extensive in a house fire last night in Sombra. St. Clair Township firefighters responded to a home on Water Street around 6:35 p.m. Fire Chief Richard Boy says over 40 firefighters responded to what he describes as a stubborn blaze.
12: I believe it was one of the original houses down there. It was heavy timber construction, so the fire worked its way up the walls and got into the roof area, and it was just very difficult to access.
11: No injuries were reported. Damage is estimated around $300,000. Organizers of Catch the Ace at Sarnia Legion are encouraging those to come buy tickets for tonight's draw to bring non-perishable food donations with them today. The donations are hoped to help replenish shelves at the Inn of the Good Shepherd. And if you're looking for something to do with the kids during tomorrow's PA Day, the Oil Museum of Canada is running a program called Rev It Up that explores the connection between the development of the automobile and the oil industry. A mix of sun and cloud this afternoon, warm southwest winds, high of 30, partly cloudy tonight, a low of 17. I'm Melanie Irwin.
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We've got a couple left. They're good until the end of the year, so up until December 31st, you can use them, and you can order them online at foxfm.com. 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

0: The Strombellas and Salvation, 99.9 The Fox. And from everything we've heard and read online and in news stories, the summer job market for our kids is not a happy place. In years past, teens applied, kids applied, and had summer jobs for the season to save up for the upcoming school year, be it high school, trade school, college, uni. But now, not so much. And according to The Independent, even with degrees and internships, a lot of young people are finding themselves locked out of meaningful work. So what exactly is the barrier? Simply put, the number of entry-level roles in retail and hospitality and other sectors is shrinking because of rising costs and automation. So a lot of these kids find themselves back at home with mom and dad until the market changes. Is the market going to change? I don't know. But it certainly seems to be the truth.
1: A mix of sun and cloud this afternoon with warm southwest winds, high of 30. Partly cloudy tonight, a low of 17. A mix of sun and cloud on Friday, high of 32, humidex at 34. And cloudy Saturday, 60% chance of showers, high of 25.
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0: Justin Bieber and Peaches, 99.9 The Fox. And earlier we were talking about how it's really hard for the young kids to find summer jobs this year and last year as well. So some helpful tips from Mental Health Matters if you are job hunting. They say to set your hours by setting a dedicated time to look for a job. You have a motivator to sit down and work through cover letters and applications. You also have a set time to stop and relax because job hunting can be stressful, but you still need time for fun. And they say, find what works for you. Make a list of the little things that you can do to make your day easier. Make sure you set out a lunchtime for yourself. So if you're working away on those resumes and job applications, make sure you take your breaks. Set those times for those breaks because that will fuel you forward too. You gotta eat.
1: A mix of sun and cloud this afternoon with warm southwest winds, high of 30. Partly cloudy tonight, a low of 17. A mix of sun and cloud on Friday, high of 32, Humidex at 34. And cloudy Saturday, 60% chance of showers, high of 25.
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1: Be released, but police have said there's no risk to public safety. Clouds of smoke could be seen from the parking lot at Starlight Casino in Point Edward this morning. It was from a fog machine as part of an emergency response exercise organized by BASIS. General Manager Jason Viant says it's a good opportunity for municipal and industry partners to work together.
2: I thought we had great representation from across our membership base, as well as our partners, all the municipalities, all the local businesses that supported, really simulated what would happen in an actual event.
1: Point Edward Fire and Rescue hosted this year's exercise, which featured an overturned tanker hazardous materials spill simulated. No injuries were reported in a house fire last night in Sombra. St. Clair Township firefighters responded to a home on Water Street. Fire Chief Richard Boyce says the call came in around 6:35 p.m.
3: Upon Station 5's arrival, heavy smoke and flames were showing. We started an aggressive interior and exterior attack, and it was a very stubborn blaze, and we didn't clear the scene until 12:30 last night.
1: Boyce says the damage was extensive and estimated at around $300,000. The exact cause of the fire is still under investigation. Two people in their 30s were arrested in what Sarnia police are calling a major cocaine bust. In the city's south end late yesterday afternoon, members of the drug unit executed a search warrant at a home on Cromwell Street around 4. Police seized over 1.8 kilograms of cocaine with an estimated street value of over $186,000. And the connection between the development of the automobile and the oil industry will be explored at the Oil Museum of Canada tomorrow. The National Historic Site is hosting a special PA Day program called Rev It Up from 11 a.m. until 3. Educational Program Coordinator Christina Sidorko says families will learn how industries like oil and transportation helped shape the world we live in today. Participants will explore how combustion engines work, then put their creativity to the test with hands-on activities, including constructing and racing cardboard cars. Partly cloudy tonight, a low of 17, a mix of sun and cloud on Friday, high of 32. Right now it's 28 Celsius, 82 Fahrenheit. I'm Melanie Irwin.
4: 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My industry knowledge and contacts are assets that I've built over decades and can be a resource for you too.
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It's just after 4. And if you're not sleeping well, the answer might be to get out and socialize. Why you should be a social butterfly, coming up. Here's Taylor Swift.

0: Sean Desmond and A Night Like This. Today's best music, 99.9 The Fox. So how did you sleep last night? Are you pretty much not sleeping well most days? Well, the problem might be that you are lonely. Yeah, experts from King's College say loneliness may affect sleep quality. You're more likely to feel tired and have a hard time concentrating during the day. So the simple answer is to get out there and be more social. Give yourself some playtime, and you might end up sleeping like a baby.
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0: Felix Cartel, and you get what you give. 99.9 The Fox. And if you're looking for something great to do this weekend, mark your calendars for Saturday. 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
2: Partly cloudy skies in the forecast, low 17 degrees. A mix of sun and cloud Friday on a southwest wind, high 32, the humidex reaching 34. Cloudy Saturday, a 60% chance of showers, high 25, and a mix of sun and cloud Sunday, a 30% chance of showers, high 26 degrees.
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13: A lot of kids who grew up in the 80s have memories of gathering on a shag rug in one living room or another to watch a beat-up VHS copy of 1981's Escape from New York, where Snake Plissken tried to get out of a then-futuristic 1997 version of the city. And it looks like a whole new generation might be going to do it as well.
14: Yeah, Zack Snyder, the iconic director of box office smashes like Justice League and 300, is officially remaking Escape from New York.
15: And he's currently writing the screenplay, and he's going to be recasting all the roles.
13: Kurt Russell famously starred as Snake in the original 1996 sequel Escape from LA, but he's now 75, so they're searching for a new Snake.
14: And at one point, Gerard Butler was attached to play him, but that was for a different remake that never got off the ground.
13: Word is Snyder will also not be relying on CG. He wants to shoot nearly all of the stunts and elaborate sets in camera, keeping in spirit of the original. And he also wants to release it on the big screen. Expect casting news on Escape from New York soon.
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1: With an update from SarniaNewsToday.ca, I'm Melanie Irwin. We were being told to avoid the area of Tajmu Avenue this afternoon. Sarnia police were reporting an increased police presence, but did say there was no risk to public safety. About a dozen industry and municipal partners participated in a simulated emergency response exercise in Point Edward today. The scenario involved an overturned tanker in the casino parking lot spilling hazardous materials. One of the participants was Sarnia Fire Rescue, which provided hazmat team support. Fire Chief Jeff Weber described the scenario as a hurry-up-and-wait situation.
2: We tend to isolate

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1: Patients there participating in over 40 firefighters.
2: The cause was still being investigated. Two 38-year-olds from Sarnia were arrested and charged in a drug bust last night on Cromwell Street. Members of the drug unit executed a search warrant around 4. Police seized just over 1.8 kilograms of cocaine. That had an estimated street value of over $186,000. Big Brothers Big Sisters Sarnia Lambton has been helping transfer food donations to the Inn of the Good Shepherd today. Those going to buy Catch the Ace tickets at the Sarnia Legion have been asked to bring non-perishable food items with them today for the food bank to help replenish their supplies. Tonight's jackpot is $2.6 million. And the Oil Museum of Canada has a special PA Day program called Rev It Up Plan tomorrow. The connection between the development of the automobile and the oil industry will be explored. Participants will learn how combustion engines work and construct and race cardboard cars. Partly cloudy tonight, a low of 17, a mix of sun and cloud on Friday with warm southwest winds, high of 32. I'm Melanie Irwin.
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So for some, it's the beginning of barbecue season. For the rest of us, we barbecue all year long. So when it comes to chicken, beef, or pork, how do you prepare it for the grill?

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0: Bare Naked Ladies and Pinch Me, 99.9 The Fox. So for some, it is the beginning of barbecue season. The rest of us, we barbecue all year long. So when it comes to chicken, beef, pork, whatever you're throwing on the grill, how do you prepare it for the grill? What flavors do you use? My grandmother could season up things like a magician, and I wish I'd paid more attention to her when she was preparing food, preparing meat for the grill or the oven. And a Canadian spice company called The Spice Trader says, right now, it's been trending and trending and trending that we are all about dabbling in flavor. The trends this year are sesame oil, sea salt, lemon, turmeric, cumin, and ginger. So do you have any or all of these in your kitchen cupboard? If not, you might want to add it to your roster, and don't forget to top up your protein with some microgreens. It gives it a nice little bite.
1: Partly cloudy skies in the forecast, low 17 degrees. A mix of sun and cloud Friday on a southwest wind, high 32, the humidex reaching 34. Cloudy Saturday, a 60% chance of showers, high 25, and a mix of sun and cloud Sunday, a 30% chance of showers, high 26 degrees.
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1: 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It's Catch the Ace Day in Sarnia at the Sarnia Legion. Are you going to buy a ticket? Well, they're on sale until 7:30 tonight at the Legion. $5 a ticket by debit, credit, or cash. 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So, again, that's today. Sarnia Legion. And it's just a buzz all over the community. Who doesn't know about Catch the Ace these days? 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
2: Partly cloudy skies in the forecast, low 17 degrees. A mix of sun and cloud Friday on a southwest wind, high 32, the humidex reaching 34. Cloudy Saturday, a 60% chance of showers, high 25, and a mix of sun and cloud Sunday, a 30% chance of showers, high 26 degrees.
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1: With an update from SarniaNewsToday.ca, I'm Melanie Irwin. We were being told to avoid the area of Tajmu Avenue this afternoon. Sarnia police were reporting an increased police presence, but did say there was no risk to public safety. About a dozen industry and municipal partners participated in a simulated emergency response exercise in Point Edward today. The scenario involved an overturned tanker in the casino parking lot spilling hazardous materials. One of the participants was Sarnia Fire Rescue, which provided hazmat team support. Fire Chief Jeff Weber described the scenario as a hurry-up-and-wait situation.
2: We tend to isolate the space, isolate the area, and lower the immediate danger, I guess you would say, of the area. We don't want to put our people in peril if it's not necessary. And in a case like this, where we had a rolled-over truck, it's the trucking company that's responsible to clean this up.
1: The exercise was organized by Basis and is hosted by a different municipality or plant each year. Damage is estimated at a

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1: Mother's big sister Sarnia Lampton has been helping transfer food donations to the Inn of the Good Shepherd today. 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And the Oil Museum of Canada has a special PA Day program called Rev It Up Plan tomorrow. 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Participants will learn how combustion engines work and construct and race cardboard cars. Partly cloudy tonight, a low of 17, a mix of sun and cloud on Friday with warm southwest winds, high of 32. I'm Melanie Irwin.
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2: Partly cloudy skies in the forecast, low 17 degrees. A mix of sun and cloud Friday on a southwest wind, high 32, the humidex reaching 34. Cloudy Saturday, a 60% chance of showers, high 25, and a mix of sun and cloud Sunday, a 30% chance of showers, high 26 degrees.
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2: Partly cloudy skies in the forecast, low 17 degrees. A mix of sun and cloud Friday on a southwest wind, high 32, the humidex reaching 34. Cloudy Saturday, a 60% chance of showers, high 25, and a mix of sun and cloud Sunday, a 30% chance of showers, high 26 degrees.
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9: We're celebrating grads across Sarnia Lambton, thanks to our friends at Lambton College. 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
11: I had no choice but to hear you. 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
1: Partly cloudy skies in the forecast, low 17 degrees. A mix of sun and cloud Friday on a southwest wind, high 32, the humidex reaching 34. Cloudy Saturday, a 60% chance of showers, high 25, and a mix of sun and cloud Sunday, a 30% chance of showers, high 26 degrees.

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1: June the 4th today. And we're saying happy birthday to Christine Thurtell, turning 75. Mark, Janice, and Jennifer, along with Peyton, Carter, Evan, Jordan, Madison, Hudson, Gavin, and Callie, plus John, saying happy birthday. Mark Brady turns 50-something. That's from the Brady Bunch. Ben Bourne turns 15, goes to St. Pat's High School. Your family wishing you a happy birthday. And we want to give a special happy birthday shout-out to Valiax, celebrating their 10th anniversary. You can check out their new sign and on London Line. We do have a birthday bash coming up June 27th. And that's the bunch for today. We'll do it again tomorrow for the whole weekend, Friday, Saturday, and Sunday. So you got to make sure you get those birthdays into us. It's easy to do. Just head over to our website and click on the Birthday Bunch link.
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